take my hand and come with me, because you look so fine that I really want to make you mine. I said you look so fine that I really want to make you mine. 4, 5, 6, come on and get your kicks. Now you don't need

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I say you look so fine that I really want to make you mine. 4, 5, 6, come on and get your kicks. 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
1: Classic Hits. You know, I was wondering, you know, if you could keep on, because the force, it's got a lot of power, and it makes me feel like that.

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The afterworld. A world of never-ending happiness. You can always see the sun.

orders, you call me time and again. Feel the presence of the aura of the man. Not to compare, lovely dying for a chance, just to touch your hand or a

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Get a wicked millipede on me. Style has never seen that makes you wanna grab and hold and squeeze real tight. Who's gonna be the one to save you from yourself? 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

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So come on. 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

Wild thing, I think you move. 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